a combination of Benny and Shooky together, Shiratz.ka. Yaakov Shweki opened up the hour. Hinei Elokeinu, and the Nachum Segal Show is on. And I speak with you at Radio Coldplay 107.6 on the FM dial here Sunday through Wednesday between 6 and 7 p.m. A pleasure to converse with you about amazing Jewish music and play some amazing selections for you. Baruch Levine, Lo Alecha, he's next. It's the Nachum Segal Show.

That's Mordechai Shapiro with Ain Od Milvado. Ohad before that with Hallo. You heard Baruch Levine opening up that three-song set for us here at Radio Coldplay. How about some Lipa and Company? Yeah, he's got some amazing singers with him on this one. 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

The late, great Joe Amar with an absolute classic, Yismach Moshe. Shmulek Sukkot before that, and Lipa and Company opened up that the three-song segment for us here at Radio Coldplay. 107.6 on the FM dial. My name is Nachum Siegel. This gentleman's name is Avremel. Avram Fried is next. 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

A Shema Kolenu classic. We call it Or Chadash. You saw Werdiger before that. Simcha Shel Mitzvah. Avremo opened up that three-song set. Strilli Green is up next. You're at 107.6 on the FM dial, and this is Radio Coldplay.

That selection from Strolly Green, Shalshelis Jr., going to wrap up the hour. And I thank all of you for tuning in. 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My name is Nahum Siegel with you Sunday through Wednesday in the 6 p.m. hour. Until next time, it's Nahum Siegel reminding you, remember the past, live the present, and trust the future. Yeah,